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4: Weather. Sky's turning mostly cloudy through the overnight hours, but we'll stay dry. No mention of any rain for at least the next few days. Morning lows into the upper 40s by daybreak with a very light northwesterly breeze. Monday, mostly sunny skies through the daytime. Again, a light northwest breeze. Look for highs in the afternoon to top out in the mid-60s. I'm meteorologist Jared Cirillo from the Cole Chevy Body Shop Weather Center.
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2: Weather. Sky's turning mostly cloudy through the overnight hours, but we'll stay dry. No mention of any rain for at least the next few days. Morning lows into the upper 40s by daybreak with a very light northwesterly breeze. Monday, mostly sunny skies through the daytime. Again, a light northwest breeze. Look for highs in the afternoon to top out in the mid-60s. I'm meteorologist Jared Cirillo from the Cole Chevy Body Shop Weather Center.
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2: Weather. Sky's turning mostly cloudy through the overnight hours, but will stay dry. No mention of any rain for at least the next few days. Morning lows into the upper 40s by daybreak with a very light northwesterly breeze. Monday, mostly sunny skies through the daytime. Again, a light northwest breeze. Look for highs in the afternoon to top out in the mid-60s. I'm meteorologist Jared Cirillo from the Cole Chevy Body Shop Weather Center.
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1: 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Unless otherwise noted, certain additional rules may apply to all contests, and rules are subject to change. Occasionally, record companies, who are identified on specific promotions for which prizes are awarded, supply promotional items given away. You must be at least 18 years of age, unless otherwise specified. One winner per household per 30 days, and winners have no more than 2 weeks to claim their prize, unless otherwise specified. Proper identification is required to claim prizes. Winners are responsible for gratuities related to certain prize packages and any and all applicable state, local, and federal taxes incurred by accepting prizes. By accepting prizes, winner agrees that their recorded voice or image and name may be used for promotional purposes, not as an endorsement of a product or business to complete the promotion. Some prizes and tickets are given away complimentary and shall not be exchanged or sold. Good luck, and thanks for listening.
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5: Weather. Sky's turning mostly cloudy through the overnight hours, but we'll stay dry. No mention of any rain for at least the next few days. Morning lows into the upper 40s by daybreak with a very light northwesterly breeze. Monday, mostly sunny skies through the daytime. Again, a light northwest breeze. Look for highs in the afternoon to top out in the mid-60s. I'm meteorologist Jared Cirillo from the Cole Chevy Body Shop Weather Center.
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0: That's analytics, people. 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Analytics. It's all about the analytics.

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3: Weather. Skies turning mostly cloudy through the overnight hours, but we'll stay dry. No mention of any rain for at least the next few days. Morning lows into the upper 40s by daybreak with a very light northwesterly breeze. Monday, mostly sunny skies through the daytime. Again, a light northwest breeze. Look for highs in the afternoon to top out in the mid-60s. I'm meteorologist Jared Cirillo from the Cole Chevy Body Shop Weather Center.
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You never know what we'll play next on Mix.

takes a certain amount of maturity to sit around playing one fantastic song after another, day after day. 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
2: Weather. Sky's turning mostly cloudy through the overnight hours, but we'll stay dry. No mention of any rain for at least the next few days. Morning lows into the upper 40s by daybreak with a very light northwesterly breeze. Monday, mostly sunny skies through the daytime. Again, a light northwest breeze. Look for highs in the afternoon to top out in the mid-60s. I'm meteorologist Jared Cirillo from the Cole Chevy Body Shop Weather Center.
0: Oh, you're waiting on us to push the music button? Sorry about that. Just let me hit that right now. 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
2: Weather. Skies turning mostly cloudy through the overnight hours, but we'll stay dry. No mention of any rain for at least the next few days. Morning lows into the upper 40s by daybreak with a very light northwesterly breeze. Monday, mostly sunny skies through the daytime. Again, a light northwest breeze.

0: 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I'm meteorologist Jared Cirillo from the Cole Chevy Body Shop Weather Center.
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another great song on mix and another beautiful day here in the Virginias. We assume, because there are no windows in the studio. We cherish the day of no natural sunlight. 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
2: Weather. Sky's turning mostly cloudy through the overnight hours, but we'll stay dry. No mention of any rain for at least the next few days. Morning lows into the upper 40s by daybreak with a very light northwesterly breeze. Monday, mostly sunny skies through the daytime. Again, a light northwest breeze. Look for highs in the afternoon to top out in the mid-60s. I'm meteorologist Jared Cirillo from the Cole Chevy Body Shop Weather Center.
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2: Weather. Sky's turning mostly cloudy through the overnight hours, but we'll stay dry. No mention of any rain for at least the next few days. Morning lows into the upper 40s by daybreak with a very light northwesterly breeze. Monday, mostly sunny skies through the daytime. Again, a light northwest breeze. Look for highs in the afternoon to top out in the mid-60s. I'm meteorologist Jared Cirillo from the Cole Chevy Body Shop Weather Center.
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4: Weather. Sky's turning mostly cloudy through the overnight hours, but will stay dry. No mention of any rain for at least the next few days. Morning lows into the upper 40s by daybreak with a very light northwesterly breeze. Monday, mostly sunny skies through the daytime. Again, a light northwest breeze. Look for highs in the afternoon to top out in the mid-60s. I'm meteorologist Jared Cirillo from the Cole Chevy Body Shop Weather Center.
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0: The music on Mix never stays on a straight path. 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
1: Peace up.

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But no sharpener, sorry.

0: called her Gracie.
1: That's probably like a cute little nickname because my mom's mom used to call her Gracie.
0: Really? Interesting.
1: Yeah, but I think that's what Gracies are called. Gracie.
0: Oh, that's... Well, please tell her we said happy birthday. She's one of the most hilarious people, which is no surprise because you're hilarious.
1: Pretty great. Thank you.
0: I always love... anytime you ever interview her or you talk to her, she should be in a movie. Like, she... Or have a movie
1: she
0: made about her.
1: She should have her own show.
0: Right.
1: All those things. And a book and a movie. Yeah, why not? All
0: so,
1: of it.
0: So, today's show dedicated to Grace.
1: Yay!
0: I love that. Hey, I was doing some shopping for you yesterday, J-Bo.
1: Why? I don't want any more things.
0: No. Specifically intended to do this. I was going to have a gift for you ready today. Last week, you said something. It was off the radio, but you said something, and I got really excited. I tried to play it cool, but we took a phone call from one of our listeners who asked me about a certain brand of sardines, because there is one that I think is superior. It's the one that's called Season. And they sell them at Costco. They've been sold out consistently. It's the weirdest thing. It keeps happening. They bring in a new palette. They sell out. I don't know why people are so hot on these things, but I finally found a store other than Costco. And last week, they had a full stock. So I was like, Charlie, talk to my daughter. I said, we got to go shopping for J-Bo. She's like, what? I said, come on, get in the car. So we went and had dinner together, and we get to the shelf. No joke. This is what happened. I had to record a firsthand account from my daughter. She's my witness here.
1: All right.
2: Charlie, what am I looking at right now with you?
3: Sold out sardines.
0: Empty shelf, not one. And I'm like, what is happening in this world?
2: Can you believe this? We came all the way to this store that had them last week, and now they're sold out.
3: Yeah, pretty terrible for you.
2: No, it's not even for me. J-Bo said she was finally willing to try them, and so I was coming to get them for her. I was going to surprise her first thing Monday.
3: Sold out.
0: She doesn't care as much
1: as
0: I do.
1: Not at all.
3: Well, now J-Bo doesn't have to taste terribleness.
0: No, she...
1: That's probably true.
0: Don't discourage J-Bo. Mm-hmm. What made you finally get convinced that maybe it's your time to try it?
1: Because that guy that called also agreed that that particular brand that you like was really, really good. He's tried different brands, so I was like, all right, well, let me try this one brand that two people are saying is really good.
0: At one point, you were a hard no.
1: Oh, yeah.
0: I like the maybe.
2: I don't want a bag of tuna. I want a tin of sardines.
0: She started handing me bagged tuna. I said, no. It's not the same thing as tinned fish.
3: Isn't it the same thing?
2: No,
0: it's not. It's very different.
1: That's hilarious.
0: You know. So I'm on it. I'm going to continue to work on this. This has become my new obsession.
1: But I did say I'll eat it if you dress it up. I want it on a cracker.
0: Oh, yeah.
1: I want some spiciness on top of it, like some hot sauce. I don't know, but...
0: Well, hot maple syrup will work. There's so many options. Okay, are you guys ready to do this?
1: Yes, sir.
0: Yeah, we can do it even without sardines. We are so happy that you're here. You're always invited to join in. This is not a one-way street. We want you to be a part of the show. 877-RADIO-TJ. That's your passport to get on the radio. You'll either catch us in the studio when you call that number, or you'll get our voicemail. Either way, we just hope to get you on soon. 877-RADIO-TJ. Here we go.
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0: 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This is the TJ Show. What a great way to start the week. Is that you, Michonne, in Jonesboro, Arkansas?
1: It is, guys.
0: Hey, Michonne, allow me to be one of the first to congratulate you. I heard you have a brand new job.
1: Yeah, I started working at Cane's maybe about 6 months ago. I didn't realize it had been that long since the last time I talked to you guys.
0: Yeah. Time is just evaporating. So, wait, so you've had this new job at Cane's.
2: Raising Cane's, yeah.
0: Raising Cane's, yeah. Which is a chicken place, for 6 months. How is it going?
1: It's going pretty good. I like everybody I work with.
0: Nice.
1: I love my hours. Nice. Gives me time to get the kids out of school, help with homework, get them to bed, then I'm off to work.
0: Great.
3: That's great.
0: Question. Is it assumed that if you work at a place like Raising Cane's, that maybe like a chicken finger falls off the little serving or like a piece of it? Or like, how do you deal with the fact that it's right there? Do they have like a limit? Like, oh, if you're working here, you get to take a chicken finger or like you get to make an extra one. How do they handle that?
1: Yeah, we have one of our many slogans is we don't sacrifice quality for quantity. Quantity for quality. So if anything is wrong with the chicken, like if it's a little piece of chicken, just a little piece of skin missing from the chicken, we discard it and make a fresh one.
0: Oh, okay.
3: I appreciate
0: so
3: that.
0: So when you say discard, that means it goes to the staff?
1: It goes to waste.
0: Oh, well, can you eat those if you want to?
1: Nah, we don't.
0: Oh.
3: What? Man, I would have a to-go container on the side. Whatever has a little piece of meat off, I just put it right in that to-go container.
1: You know, most of the fast food restaurants, we can't really just get it. It's kind of, it's like stealing.
0: Michonne, I bet if you went to your managers and were like, hey, you know, the weird piece of chicken that the customers don't want, if possible, I would like to keep those. I'm pretty sure they would say keep them.
1: Yeah, they would. They more than likely would. It was just, I don't like my food cold. So, like, if I go to a restaurant or anywhere, sit down place, I want my food hot, like almost burning my mouth hot.
0: Oh, okay.
1: So, I don't. So, like, a lot of my other employees, like, they'll buy food because we, after a certain time, right before we close, we can buy food and then we can put it in our lockers until we get off.
0: Oh.
1: But I need my food hot, fresh, as soon as it comes out the grease, I want it. So, I usually just wait till I get home or I'll come back after a shift or whatever, something like that.
0: Well, you keep keeping that quality up high and you know that we love what the whole team does over there. And it's always great hearing from you, Michonne. Hello?
1: Oh, my face is keep on hitting the mute button.
0: Oh, okay. I was going to say, we just had a moment there.
1: My cheeks are not that big. I don't know why I keep hitting it, but...
0: Yeah.
2: Well, a mouthful of chicken?
1: Right.
0: I was trying to have a heartfelt moment, but it's okay. Sometimes heartfelt moments are lost. We love you, Michonne. That's what I was trying to say.
1: Thanks, man. I love you guys, too, and I appreciate everything you guys do on the radio. Because, like I said, you guys keep me informed on everything, and I just love it. I can't see not having radio. You can get everything from the radio.
0: Yeah, there you go. And how much does it cost?
1: Nothing.
0: There you go.
3: Nice.
0: Love
1: exactly.
0: It. You have a great one.
1: All right, guys.
0: It's Mix 102.9. This is the TJ Show. Hey, listen, join in on the conversation anytime. Something you heard about or maybe something going on in your life, whatever it is. 302-303-1151. We cannot wait to hear from you.
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2: Weather. Heartland, a mostly sunny sky today. A high this afternoon right around 65 degrees. We'll stay nice and clear tonight. Overnight low will drop down into the lower 40s. Tuesday, blue sky, lots of sunshine. A high on Tuesday into the upper 60s. Wednesday, plenty of sunshine. Our high temperatures Wednesday near the low 70s. Thursday, lots of blue sky and sunshine, low 70s. And Friday, another sunny day with a high just over 70. I'm meteorologist Sally Russell from the Cole Chevy Body Shop Weather Center.
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0: 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This is the TJ Show. Our news, it sounds different around here. Kenny reads through every story he can find, and then he brings us the most interesting ones. Kenny, what's happening on the planet today?
1: We talked about this a couple of weeks ago. A painting was bought at an estate sale in Michigan for $30. It was expected to sell at auction for around $150,000 to $250,000. The hammer dropped at auction. It sold for $1.35 million.
0: How do we find something like this? This happens way more often than you would think. And also, is this not another lesson? If you've got some estate, have someone who knows about paintings come and check the work on the walls. Like, how do you sell a painting for $30 and not have any idea that it's worth over $1 million?
1: I don't know.
2: I mean, you're just trying to get rid of it. At that point, you're dealing with grief, and then you're playing a game with time because you probably have other things going on too. You just want to get rid of the stuff in that person's house, and you don't really care what things go for.
3: And did you see the painting? Did you think it would be worth more than
0: $30?
3: No, yes, it was bad.
0: I know, it's very confusing.
3: Yeah,
1: the painting is from Chicago artist Gertrude Abercrombie. Apparently, this was a long-lost painting, and they dug into a little bit of the story. This was gifted to the person who owned it for 75 years in exchange for a medical procedure in 1952. This is how he paid for a medical procedure.
3: So funny.
1: For this painting.
0: Man, I don't understand so much of art and people they love. I went to an auction and I saw this beautiful little painting. It was like 1 foot by 1 foot. And I was like, oh my goodness, I have to have it. I love it. And so I start going back and forth with the bidding. We get up to $200. And I go, who is this guy? And why does he want this little 1 foot by 1 foot painting? And I said, well, if you want it that bad, he can have it. So I let him have it. Because I'm like, what do I really need this for? Like, yes, it's nice. Do I need to spend over $200? I'm curious to know why he knew that was something cool. Maybe it just looked good. I don't know.
3: I would have definitely asked. You should start taking your kids' arts and crafts to the doctor and try to pay your doctor's medicine for your kids' arts and crafts. But you don't know if this is going to be my daughter's going to be a famous artist one day.
0: I'll try anything. Have you seen what they're charging you at the doctor?
2: Oh, yeah.
3: Yeah, that's why I don't go.
2: You'll pay eventually.
0: Not a great plan, but a plan, I guess, nonetheless, of some kind.
3: I'm saving money.
0: Kenny, what else do you have?
1: The number one movie at the box office this weekend was Verity, starring Anne Hathaway, brought in $62.5 million worldwide. It's described as an erotic psychological thriller. I will say Avengers Endgame Encore made enough money to regain its title as the best-selling movie at the box office all time. So this re-release has pushed it past Avatar again for $2.925 billion.
0: Isn't that funny? Those two movies, they are now going back into theaters like every 10 years or so, which it makes a lot of sense. Like, what an interesting thing to unlock is a whole generation who hasn't seen this movie that performed the best at the box office. It's a way to print money.
3: Yeah,
1: Avatar was number one. It was passed by Avengers originally,

0: Avatar re-released, it passed Avengers again, and then now Avengers re-release, it's number one all over again. And I also want to mention the Tom Cruise movie Digger made $20 million. They say this is his worst opening weekend in 19 years.
1: Yikes.
2: I didn't see much promotion for that movie anyway, so I feel like they failed him.
1: Kenny, thanks for keeping us somewhat informed.
0: That's what's happening.
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0: 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This is the TJ Show. It was just my daughter, Charlie, and me last night. And I took her out to dinner. She loves hamburgers. So we go to this fast food place. And, you know, like the higher level fast food?
1: Yeah, yeah. Fast casual.
0: Right, where they can charge you a ton of money.
1: Right, yeah.
0: It's like go to a restaurant. I mean, it is a restaurant. But anyway, I see one of the workers go over to the soda fountain, which is so high tech now. It's a computer to get your soda. And he starts putting a little bit of each drink. There's like 20 different drinks you could choose from. He like puts a squirt in and then another squirt. I'm like, oh, I guess he's testing the machine out. Squirt, squirt. He then puts a top on it and puts a straw in it and starts drinking it and takes it behind the counter. And I was like, oh my goodness, he's making that. That was like a drink that he wanted. And I'm like, what does that taste like? Now I'm curious. What is high C and soda and then like 15 other drinks taste like? It's crazy.
2: Probably tastes like gray. You know how when you mix all the colors together,
0: it just becomes gray?
2: Yeah. It tastes like gray.
1: As a kid, I enjoyed doing that.
0: Did you really?
1: Yeah, it was a lot of fun. I don't know if I did as an adult, though.
0: You know, there's a water park that we've gone to, and man, I almost started a protest at this place. It's a fun place. My kids love it, but they have the little snack stand where you go and get food. Mm-hmm. They have a QR code that you have to scan at the soda fountain. And then once you do that, you only get so much soda. Like, you can't go back up and get more. And I thought, that feels a little controlling to me. I don't like that.
1: Yeah, because you're paying for the soda, right? And the snacks.
0: Yes, but they've found a way to make it so you only get 12 ounces or 16 ounces, whatever it is. And you've got to literally, I couldn't figure out how to scan the cup and then time it out to put it underneath. I'm like, this should not be
1: annoying.
0: This complicated.
1: That's crazy.
0: Like, at that point, just stick with the plastic bottles. Right. It's less harmful to the world in my mind. But how was your weekend?
1: It was good. I had some fun at a farm, went to a fall festival. So, you know, got some apple cider and some apple cider donuts, and it was a lot of fun.
0: That's good. Sweet. Any pumps?
1: I didn't pick up any pumpkins, but there were plenty of them.
0: Was it like one where you can go pick pumpkins and do that whole thing?
1: You could do that, and they also had some already laid out. Like, you know, you can just not go through the laboring of picking, but just pull one up from a box somewhere.
0: What's your pref?
1: I like to go pick my own. Why are you talking in shorthand? That is so annoying.
0: Only P words.
1: Like,
0: pumps.
1: Prefs. Like,
3: what's your pump pref?
1: We're not texting.
0: I'm trying to start something. I mean, the texting has gotten into me. I don't know. I got to stop doing that.
1: I like my pref is to go pick my pump. But okay. Yeah, I didn't get any pumpkins.
0: Okay, good. Yeah. That's good. Kenny, how was your weekend?
3: It was good. My nephew Finn turned 3. We had a big birthday party for him.
0: How'd that go?
3: You know something? He wasn't that excited about those light-up Spider-Man sneakers that we bought for him.
1: Get out of here.
3: Yeah, but my brother and sister-in-law were like, Kenny, it's okay. He's just in a mood right now. He's going to love these later. They had to, like, talk me off the ledge.
2: You were so bummed.
1: He'll like them once he puts them on.
3: Right.
1: And then he realizes what they do.
3: So.
1: Yeah, he's a kid.
0: Well, Heather, how was your weekend?
2: I finished decorating for Halloween.
0: Oh,
2: so
0: good.
2: That was exciting.
0: In your apartment, right?
2: Both, inside and outside, because I have a nice little balcony that...
0: Full-size skeleton on the balcony this year?
2: I have 3 of them.
0: Nice. There you go.
1: Yeah, that's her pref.
2: Yeah. My pref is 3 skeletons.
0: 3. This is the TJ Show. It's Mix 1029. 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

Hey, step away from the tuning knob and no one gets hurt. 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
1: Hi, I'm Cindy. I'm in Tennessee and calling on the comments made by Colin in Oregon.
0: Oh, yeah, this was late last week. Colin, he was a maintenance guy on a college campus, and he was sharing with us that he seems concerned at how little younger students seem to know about things like laundry. Like, how do you even load your washing machine? How do you get it to work? Why is it not filling up?
1: There's like 2 decades of people not learning responsibility. My stepson is 47 years old, and he has no responsibility, so parents are doing way too much. That needs to stop. That's what's wrong with our country.
0: Don't tell my parents that. I love when my mom comes over and, like, you know, all of a sudden the kitchen's cleaner when she leaves. It's amazing. I mean, I'll take it. I do know how to clean the kitchen, though. I just choose to do it less.
1: Thank you. Bye.
0: Can we get Cindy on the phone? Can you call her back? She sounds like she's a firecracker.
2: Yeah, I saved her number.
0: Okay, very good. And then another message here.
3: My name is Derek, and this is my daughter, Carly, and we're calling from Oregon. We love your show. We listen to it, and we think you're awesome.
0: Oh, thanks, guys.
4: That's very cool.
0: Good to hear.
3: Luna's Animal Tales is a cool little segment. Keep it going.
0: Oh, by the way, that's coming up in a few moments. So that's a nice coincidence there. Big stories and animal headlines today from what I hear, right?
2: Yeah, some good ones.
0: Okay. Thank you for that.
5: Yeah. I have a sister and twins. She's too shy to talk right now, but bye.
0: Oh, okay. Well, okay, you're the brave one.
4: Yeah.
0: And look, just like they did, you can call anytime, 877-RADIO-TJ. That is our phone number. It's your passport to get on the radio. If we're not in the studio for some reason, well, because, you know, you have to go home at some point, right? Yeah. You got to live your life and use the bathroom, all these things. You'll catch your voicemail like they did. And we just hope to get you on soon. Our show is so much better when you're on it. Yes, Heather?
6: Do people use the term VM like they do DMs, like voicemails, VMs?
0: I don't know.
6: I feel like people should.
4: I use that in text.
6: I'm going to start that.
4: No.
0: That's, that's a good idea.
6: Leave us some VMs.
4: Good for you.
0: Something else.
4: Way to start that.
0: Guys, something else coming up on the show. I'm glad we're taking care of the important things. So someone has to do
6: it. Start it out there.
0: But so I was at a little party, a dinner party on Saturday night. And any guesses about what came up when it was my turn to talk? Because, you know, everyone sort of says something.
4: AI.
0: No.
4: Sardines.
0: No.
4: Watermelon.
0: No.
4: Coffee.
0: No.
4: Keep
6: what else
4: are you obsessed with? Your wife.

0: took her into a side room and did an interview. That's going to come up on the show today, yes.
1: I was spreading the good word about Coyote versus Acme this weekend, too. My sister-in-law's parents are big movie buffs, but they hadn't gone to see it yet, and I think I convinced them they're going to see it ASAP.
0: Good work, friend.
1: You're welcome.
0: This is the TJ Show. Luna's Animal Tales is on the way.
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0: dog Luna. She's such a sweet girl. My wife Jess was leaving the house one day and saw her, thought, wow, she looks pretty alone. Let me turn the radio on. It'll keep her company. Well, it was our show, and she was terribly bored with it. Thought Dada's voice would mean something. Nope, put her to sleep. Mm-hmm. And it was because we were only talking about human-related issues. So we switched that up real fast. We started featuring the biggest stories and animal headlines. Now my Luna waits by the radio. Other pets love this segment, too. Let's get right to the biggest dog story on our radar. A dog dragging behind its leash in Kansas. No owner in sight approached a patrol officer in the middle of a residential street, barking to get the officer's attention. It's like a movie. The officer followed the dog about a half a block back to its house where the garage door was open. Inside, the officer found the homeowner lying on the floor, unable to get up after he'd fallen. He'd been there for more than 3 hours.
1: Wow. That is pretty impressive.
0: Seriously.
1: The dog, not the fact that he's been there for 3 hours.
2: Real life Lassie situation.
0: Yeah. And it's amazing that the officer was like, where? What, boy? What, boy? And just kept walking. Would my dog do that? I don't know if my Frankie would do this for me.
2: I don't know.
0: Would your dog do it?
1: Sky? Probably not.
0: Yeah, no. I just don't think they've got it too good. Like, they're getting snacks and treats and, like...
1: Sky would come over and, like, lick me and try to figure out, why are you on the ground? Let's play.
0: Yeah, I sometimes wonder if my dog would eat me if something happened to me. And I think the answer is probably yes, as much as I don't like. But this is an uplifting segment about animals, so let's keep it that way.
1: I heard cats are more likely to do that. I heard that dogs are more likely to, like, lay next to you and starve too and die.
0: Oh.
3: That's why dogs are the best.
0: Okay, moving along to something a little bit more positive.
1: Glad the guy was okay.
0: The guy's okay. Yes, very positive ending there. There are two new birds louder than jackhammers. One of them is the bare-throated bellbird, and then there's the red-legged sarema. They can reach call volumes exceeding 120 decibels, matching the previous established record holder, which is the white bellbird. At over 120 decibels, these things are louder than a chainsaw. And look, we have actually some sound here. There's a video of these guys floating around. Listen to this.
3: That was the original one, I think. Original loudest one. So these will be the new ones, I think.
0: Ooh.
3: Yeah, I don't like that.
0: It sounds like
3: it's loud.
0: Like a cartoon hitting an anvil. That yeah. Bing, bing, bing. Making a sword or something. And then finally, birds are annoying. Have you ever had a bird?
1: Yes, my grandmother had parakeets.
0: Did they just...
1: They were so annoying. They just...
0: No.
3: But they're so pretty.
1: All the time. They're pretty, but they're annoying.
3: Birds are gorgeous.
0: Then Colorado is putting out a big warning. Do not put your pumpkins on anything outdoors because bears are coming and they're eating them. They're in their hyperphagia period.
1: These bears do not care.
0: Compulsive feeding before winter hibernation where they eat up to 20,000 calories a day at over 22 hours of it just eating and
1: yeah,
0: eating.
1: Yeah, that
0: and
1: sounds
0: eating.
1: Like me. I'm about to hibernate too. Can't wait.
0: Okay, and those are Lou's Animal Tales, the biggest stories and animal headlines. It's Mix 102.9. This is the TJ Show. Thank you for turning your radio on. 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Just call us anytime, 302-303-1151. We would love to hear from you. I'll give it to you one more time. 302-303-1151. 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
6: Weather. Heartland, a mostly sunny sky today. A high this afternoon right around 65 degrees. We'll stay nice and clear tonight. Overnight low will drop down into the lower 40s. Tuesday, blue sky, lots of sunshine. A high on Tuesday into the upper 60s. Wednesday, plenty of sunshine. Our high temperatures Wednesday near the low 70s. Thursday, lots of blue sky and sunshine, low 70s. And Friday, another sunny day with a high just over 70. I'm meteorologist Sally Russell from the Cole Chevy Body Shop Weather Center.
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0: 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This is the TJ Show. We've got Cindy in Crossville, Tennessee. Hey, Cindy.
1: I'm here. Oh, can you not hear me?
0: No, I got you. Cindy, tell me, what is the most exciting part of your life right now?
1: Riding my horses.
0: Horse rider.
2: Nice.
0: Yeah.
1: Yeah.
0: What's the reason for the riding? Is it just for fun? Is it planning for a day where the grid is locked and you can't get anywhere?
1: Nope, I don't have any gridlock. I'm on the Cumberland Plateau, and the only time I have gridlock is if I try to get on the interstate and go to Knoxville or something.
0: Yeah, but what I'm saying is, like, and I'm not trying to say that the end of the world is anywhere near, because it's probably not.
1: Right.
0: But we don't know for sure what the timing looks like. I've always had a theory that people who know how to ride horses are going to have a great time saying, all right, saddle up. And then you jump over the cars,
1: exactly.
0: And the cars are all like, bam, bam, bam, bam, come on, I got to get to the grocery store. And there's no, the grocery store is locked up and everything. You're going to be in great shape. Hopefully that doesn't happen.
1: Yeah, but I could do that.
0: Yeah, so I'm pro horse.
1: Good. Me too.
0: Yeah.
2: Yeah. So
1: you can come visit and I'll put you on a horse.
0: No, no. I'll visit you. I'll pet the horse. I am not going on a horse. You know, I was thrown off of a horse when I was a kid. My grandfather actually had horses. Yeah. He had miniatures and ponies and a big horse. And he was like, oh, yeah, we'll put TJ on the horse. This thing, first second, I don't know why it didn't like me. It threw me off and I fell off. Thankfully, I was okay.
1: Well, you know, horses read your biorhythms. And so if you're calm, cool, and collective, the horse will be as well. If you're anxious, the horse is going to know it and completely
2: It was your mom's fault, TJ.
0: Oh, yeah. Well, you know, my mom is famous for saying this.
3: Every time you turn around, there's something else wrong.
0: Yeah, no wonder why the horse kicked me off.
2: Giving anxious vibes.
0: yeah, maybe it was my mom that was anxious.
2: Yeah.
0: She was like, he was like, I got to get out of here.
2: It tethered on to you, and then the horse is like, mm-mm.
0: Yeah.
1: There you go.
0: Well, I just connected a lot of dots right there.
2: Thank you
0: for that.
2: Free counseling session.
0: That's wonderful, Cindy. Is horse work your full-time gig?
1: No, we've got about an 8-acre property, and I'm taking care of the four horses. One of my horses is 30, so she's not rideable. The other horse is 20.

0: for, and she's just a brat. And then the other two horses are...
1: Wait, pause 1 second. I'd like you to send in the old lady horse a message. Old horse.
0: Okay.
1: Yeah.
0: Roxy will love that.
1: Yeah, no, exactly. That's why I wanted to do it. Go on, continue.
0: Anyway, the other two horses are cousins. And so I've got 5 Manx cats and 2 dogs, and my husband is a disabled Vietnam veteran.
1: Hmm.
2: Wow.
0: So I'm kind of busy.
2: Yeah, it's a busy house.
1: Well, listen, please thank him. And I'm sorry to hear that. But we love you guys for listening. Thank you for turning on your radio. Thanks for giving us a call.
0: Well, I really like the John Tesh stuff that's on the radio before your show.
1: Oh, nice, John.
0: And then you come on right after that. And so I do keep the radio on in the barn and in my garage. And so that's how I hear you guys.
3: Do the horses like Luna's Animal Tales?
0: Oh, yeah. Yeah, they do.
1: So. Love talking to you, Cindy. You have a great day.
0: You too. Have a wonderful day.
1: You too. Take care. Bye,
3: Cindy.
2: Bye.
0: Bye.
1: It's Mix 102.9. 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

0: 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This is the TJ Show. We've got Cindy in Crossville, Tennessee. Hey, Cindy.
1: I'm here. Oh, can you not hear me?
0: No, I got you. Cindy, tell me, what is the most exciting part of your life right now?
1: Riding my horses.
0: Horse rider.
2: Nice.
0: Yeah. What's the reason for the riding? Is it just for fun? Is it planning for a day where the grid is locked and you can't get anywhere?
1: Nope, I don't have any gridlock. I'm on the Cumberland Plateau, and the only time I have gridlock is if I try to get on the interstate and go to Knoxville or something.
0: Yeah, but what I'm saying is, like, and I'm not trying to say that the end of the world is anywhere near, because it's probably not.
1: Right.
0: But we don't know for sure what the timing looks like. I've always had a theory that people who know how to ride horses are going to have a great time saying, all right, saddle up. And then you jump over the cars, and the cars are all like, bam, bam, bam, bam, come on, I got to get to the grocery store. And there's no, the grocery store's locked up and everything. You're going to be in great shape. Hopefully that doesn't happen.
1: Yeah, but I could do that.
0: Yeah, so I'm pro horse.
1: Good. Me too.
0: Yeah.
2: Yeah. So
1: you can come visit and I'll put you on a horse.
0: No, I'm not. I'll visit you. I'll pet the horse. I am not going on a horse. You know, I was thrown off of a horse when I was a kid. My grandfather actually had horses. Yeah. He had miniatures and ponies and a big horse. And he was like, oh, yeah, we'll put TJ on the horse. This thing, first second, I don't know why it didn't like me. It threw me off and I fell off. Thankfully, I was okay.
1: Well, you know, horses read your biorhythms. And so if you're calm, cool, and collective, the horse will be as well. If you're anxious, the horse is going to know it and completely
2: It was your mom's fault, TJ.
0: Oh, yeah. Well, you know, my mom is famous for saying this.
3: Every time you turn around, there's something else wrong.
0: Yeah, no wonder why the horse
2: she
0: kicked me off.
2: Giving anxious vibes.
0: Yeah, maybe it was my mom that was anxious.
2: Yeah.
0: She was like, he was like, I got to get out of here.
2: It tethered on to you, and then the horse is like, mm-mm.
0: Yeah.
2: No,
0: this
1: there you
0: go. Well, I just connected a lot of dots right there.
2: There
0: Thank you,
2: go.
0: You for that.
2: Free counseling.

0: session.
1: That's wonderful, Cindy. Is horse work your full-time gig?
2: No, we've got about an 8-acre property, and I'm taking care of the four horses. One of my horses is 30, so she's not rideable. The other horse is 24, and she's just a brat. And then the other two horses
1: Hold on.
2: Are...
1: Wait, pause 1 second. I'd like you to send the old lady horse a message. Old horse.
2: Okay.
1: Yeah.
2: Roxy will love that.
1: Yeah, no, exactly. That's why I wanted to do it. Go on, continue.
2: Anyway, the other two horses are cousins. And so I've got 5 Manx cats and 2 dogs, and my husband is a disabled Vietnam veteran.
1: Hmm.
0: Wow.
2: So I'm kind of busy.
0: Yeah, it's a busy house.
1: Well, listen, please thank him. And I'm sorry to hear that. But we love you guys for listening. Thank you for turning on your radio. Thanks for giving us a call.
2: Well, I really like the John Tesh stuff that's on the radio before your show.
1: Oh, nice, John.
2: You come on right after that. And so I do keep the radio on in the barn and in my garage. And so that's how I hear you guys.
3: Do the horses like Luna's Animal Tales?
2: Oh, yeah. Yeah, they do.
1: So. Love talking to you, Cindy. You have a great day.
2: You too. Have a wonderful day.
1: You too. Take care. Bye,
3: Cindy.
0: Bye.
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0: 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This is the TJ Show. You know, we're very fortunate. We have great friends in our life, and occasionally they'll throw little dinner parties. And usually when we go to these dinner parties, I'll get some notes from my wife after the party, and one of her biggest complaints is that I don't talk enough at the table.
1: Because you talk all day. By the time you get to the end of the day, the last thing I know I want to do is have a conversation.
0: But I'm not someone who, like, if someone's having a great time sharing a story, I'm not going to interrupt them. Like, you know, I'll listen. I have no problem listening.
1: I like to listen, man.
0: Yeah.
1: You get to hear a lot of things that are being said and things that are not being said.
0: You know, I always think about this. When you enter into a space, if you leave and you're the one who's done the most talking, you've probably missed something.
1: Yes.
0: Like, there's something either to learn or something interesting mm-hmm. about a person. And I like hearing what they want to share. Like, I have friends who have horses. They talk about the craziest stuff. I'm like, I would never know that right. if I was inundating you with conversation. But go ahead.
1: And if you talked the most in that room, everybody else in that room walked away like, ugh. They were rolling their eyes heavy. I promise you that.
0: You realize, like, people love to talk. They love it.
1: And about themselves.
0: And I'm fine with that. I'm like, mm-hmm. yeah, I'll listen. I love it. And I'm interested in people. I want to know what they have to say.
1: Yeah.
0: But there was a moment where everything went silent, and I knew if I didn't say something or, like, respond, I knew my wife would be upset. So I took my opportunity. I brought up Coyote versus Acme because I thought, well, this is my platform. This is my opportunity to let a whole new table of people. And sure enough, no one at the table had heard about it. No one knew. And they're like, do you mean the Roadrunner Coyote? And I'm like, yeah. Then there was a girl at the table. She's 25 years old. Her name is Maddie. She's a friend of ours. She was very confused by my passion for it. So I asked her to come into the other room so I could interview her about it. And here's what happened.
2: First of all, before I get to what just came up, how am I doing at the party in there?
3: Really good.
2: How old are you again?
3: 25.
2: Okay, so am I handling myself in a cool way?
3: Yeah, I'd say so.
0: I'm doing great at the party.
1: All right.
0: I'm pretty cool, Kenny. Heavy endorsement.
1: Why'd you ask? That's so weird.
4: She sounded so bored with your question.
2: So what is the hesitation with watching the film?
3: Well, I know about it in the Looney Tunes, right?
2: Do you know the story?
3: Not necessarily, no.
2: You don't know what the two of them do?
3: Well, the coyote's chasing the Roadrunner.
2: Exactly. And then what happens when he does that?
3: He doesn't catch him.
2: So in this movie, Coyote is taking Acme to court.
3: Okay.
2: So he's suing them.
3: Wait, I don't know this.
2: Will you watch it?
3: Well, now, yeah, I will.
0: Okay. Got another one, guys.
1: She's
0: right
1: like,
0: there.
1: Please just stop cornering me and talking to me about this.
0: This was so important, we needed to go to a separate room so I could conduct this interview.
2: Great. We're just trying to get them one at a time.
3: Yeah.
2: I think it should win an Oscar, and if it doesn't, I think the whole system's corrupt.
3: Okay, yeah.
2: So let me know what you think, and then can you report back?
3: Definitely, yeah.
2: Okay, so we'll do like a follow-up interview.
0: Would you rather me talking about this or politics?
1: It's so funny because there are a lot of things that can point to the system being corrupt, and you are set on this movie.
0: This movie doesn't
1: win an Oscar.
0: It puts it in a palatable way.
2: Yep. After you watch it.
3: Yes.
2: Okay, yep. Deal.
3: Okay, sounds good.
2: Thank you.
0: So one at a time, it's a one at a time game, and what I'm going to do is I'll do a follow-up with her. We'll have her on the show to find out what she thought. This is the TJ Show, tackling the important issues.
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0: 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Remember last week, we took a phone call from a kid. He was 16 years old, Alex, and he was playing for a Tennessee bowling team.
1: Yep, high school.
0: He bowled a 300, his second 300.
2: Yes.
0: That's an incredible feat. Hey, Alicia in Knoxville, Tennessee, you wanted to say something about that call?
3: It was actually our team he was playing, and I know Alex very well, and I know his mom and his whole family.
1: Awesome.
3: And when I tell you, this whole bowling alley, including the Carter Hornets, who are big rivals with Gibbs, stopped just to watch and cheer this kid on. It was amazing.
0: That's so cool.
2: That is awesome.
0: I know. You know, when we were talking to Alex, I think I saw Kenny tearing up a little bit.
2: Mm-hmm.
0: Did you notice that?
2: He got emotional, yeah.
0: Yeah, it was like you were a little steamy in your eyeballs. Because, you know, Kenny's a bowler, and he's in a bowling league almost every Tuesday night.
3: But these kids in Knoxville, unless you're a football player, unless you're a basketball player, they don't get noticed as a sport.
0: Well, there you go.
3: Okay. Yeah. Do you know that these kids pick up 15-pound balls and throw them down those lanes that are not recognized as a sport activity?
0: Oh, no. I've heard this debate. Alicia, for many years, there's been a debate about bowling, whether it's a sport or not. So, yeah, listen, I know your local news wasn't covering that story. I don't mean to say that we're...
3: They're not covering any of it.
0: What's that?
3: They're not covering any of it unless you're football or basketball.
0: Right.
3: You don't get covered.
0: This means a lot to me because I did attend three practices for the bowling team when I was in high school. Something not a lot of people know about me. So I understand how hard this was. I cracked 200 twice. Okay. So this is awesome, and we're happy to feature it. And you'd think your local news would cover this, but that's what we're here for.
3: Oh, I was so proud to get to hear it. I so wanted to thank you guys for that because this kid deserves it. All of these kids deserve it, no matter what sport they're in. It takes practice upon practice, and a lot of them not covering it in the local news falls on our education board. They don't emphasize it as a sport as much as they should. They don't even show up to the games. I mean, you might get an administrative come once, and that's because they know that a newspaper's coming or that one of their kids has done something big.
0: You know what? It's ironic that we are becoming the voice of

0: of your local sports, because I'll tell you, I try to convince my kids not to get involved with sports. So I'm it's an unlikely situation here, but I am proud to say we are still celebrating Alex, even all this time later. And we appreciate you for calling the show. You sound awesome, Alicia.
1: I don't want to sound awesome. That's that kid's place to be awesome.
0: That's right. Ready? Alex.
1: You all have a blessed day.
0: Alex. Alex. Alex. Alex.
2: Alex. Alex.
0: All right. You have a good one, Alicia.
3: Thanks,
0: tell
3: Alicia.
0: Tell your friends about our show, okay?
1: Hey, you will definitely be on our radio from now on since we found you guys.
0: Love it. We're so grateful for that.
1: Thank you, guys.
0: Thank you. Hey, I'm TJ from The TJ Show. Thank you for turning your radio on, Mix 1029. 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You can do that by calling us anytime, 302-303-1151. I'm going to give you the number again, 302-303-1151. We can't wait to hear from you.
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6: Weather. Right, Linda, mostly sunny sky today. A high this afternoon right around 65 degrees. We'll stay nice and clear tonight. Overnight low will drop down into the lower 40s. Tuesday, blue sky, lots of sunshine. A high on Tuesday into the upper 60s. Wednesday, plenty of sunshine. Our high temperatures Wednesday near the low 70s. Thursday, lots of blue sky and sunshine, low 70s. And Friday, another sunny day with a high just over 70. I'm meteorologist Sally Russell from the Cole Chevy Body Shop Weather Center.
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0: titles from our huge music library, we follow only one rule. I before E, except after C. Or wait, E before I? When does Y become a vowel again?
1: Or are we just going to put on anything?

0: 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This is the TJ Show, our news. It sounds different around here. Kenny reads through every story he can find, and then he brings us the most interesting ones. Kenny, what's happening on the planet today?
1: The Washington Post did a feature on Irving E. Koch. He's a 103-year-old World War II Navy veteran and is widely considered the world's oldest bartender.
0: That's incredible. At 103 years old, you're still working.
1: Yeah, he operates Club Sunset Knoll, commonly known as Irv's Basement Bar. This is a cash-only dive bar located in the basement of his waterfront home in Pasadena, Maryland. He bought the property in 1963. The bar features a retro time capsule aesthetic with cheap drinks, dim lighting, a quarter-operated pool table, classic jukebox. There's writing all over the walls. Apparently, patrons, he gives them a marker and says, write whatever you want on the walls and the ceiling. There's also the whole ceiling is filled.

0: filled with bras.
1: Oh.
0: Yeah, people who come, they like to donate their bra to the ceiling.
2: Sounds like my type of place for sure.
0: He doesn't have a website. You have to, like, know about this place, but through word of mouth, people have discovered it. Apparently, it's off the beaten path. It's hard to find. Also, the bar runs entirely on, quote, Irv time. He opens when the first customer comes and knocks on his door. Then they go downstairs to the basement. He closes when the last customer is done or when he gets tired.
1: Get out. Love All right, it. That's enough.
0: You don't have to go home, but you can't stay here.
3: And the reason why he's still doing it is for the money.
1: Yeah,
0: well, that's true. That's exactly what it says. Yes. They asked him, why do you still do it? The money.
3: Yeah. All right. He's like, I don't have credit cards. That's dumb.
1: Well, I imagine also it's got to be more popular than ever, right? Like, I want to find a way. I don't care. Is it a
0: curious.
1: Flight?
0: Yeah,
1: we need
0: sure.
1: a run? Like, what do we need to do to get there?
0: And, of course, with this profile in the Washington Post, I'm sure a lot more people will be showing up to Irv's Basement Bar.
1: Kenny, what else do you have?
0: The Major League Baseball Divisional Playoff Series are going on. The Milwaukee Brewers have a 2-game-to-none lead over the San Diego Padres. I want to draw your attention to something interesting that happened in Game 1 on Saturday. Ty France from the Padres hit a moonshot to left field. It hit the ceiling of the dome. And then it bounced off pretty much right into the hands of the left fielder who caught the ball for an out. He was upset. The batter thought he hit a home run, and I think this would have been a home run if the ceiling wasn't there, but the ground rules for that field say that if it hits the ceiling in fair play and lands in play, that it's a live ball and can be played. And the most interesting thing about this is the umpires discussed this with the managers before the game and even joked about it, saying, this never happens, but if I don't bring it up, then it's probably going to happen, but if it does hit the ceiling and lands in fair play, it's a live ball, and that's exactly what happened. So they almost called it, and they were laughing about it before the game.
3: But it's interesting that it only happens like in this particular baseball stadium or arena.
0: Also, Tropicana Field in Tampa, they often have balls that'll hit off the catwalks or the ceiling there. But yeah, it's a very rare thing to happen.
1: It reminds me of when I was a kid and we'd play wiffle ball and be like, all right, if it bounces off the house, it's triple.
0: Yeah, it's pretty much.
1: Kenny, thanks for keeping us somewhat informed.
0: That's what's happening.
1: It's Mix 102.9. If you like the show, tell a friend about it.

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0: It's Mix 1029. This is the TJ Show. Hey, Josh, you are calling from Crestview, Florida, right?
1: Yeah. I'm just north of Eglin Air Force Base. I'm working on Eglin Air Force Base.
0: Oh, nice. Are you in the...
1: I'm retired Air Force.
0: Oh, nice.
1: I've been listening to you guys for about 4 years now. I love your show. You guys have amazing energy, and I like that it's not so streamlined. You guys tend to just get on there and have fun and mess with each other. I love Kenny's news. I love all your positivity.
0: Like,
1: it's just amazing. So
0: it's like we pick up the phone, and we're showered with all this encouragement. You got to be careful, you know? You don't want our heads to get too big. This is crazy.
1: Yeah, it's great.
0: You know, it's interesting. You just said something. The radio nerd in me has to acknowledge something. So you just said something that I have talked about a lot. You said that a lot of the shows, they start to sound the same.
1: Right.
0: You know what that is? Are you curious to know? Or you can say you don't care. It's totally fine if you don't care. I'll just move on.
1: No, I'm interested.
0: You know what it is? There are these people that...

0: they think they know what a radio show should be. And so they keep trying to like recreate what worked at one point in time. And so what you get, it's like this homogenized attempt at doing what you think a radio show is going to be. And like, to me, here's the big secret. And we're very fortunate. We work with people who understand this. You let the people who you hire be who they are. Let them, and then you've got this chance at actually standing out and being a unique place to tune into, rather than like trying to be like everyone else. It's called this carbon copy syndrome. It drives me nuts. And
1: yeah, because all personalities shine if you let them.
0: Well, yeah, it's like J-Bo is a unique person. Why would you tell J-Bo to be anyone but who she is?
2: Kenny. You know, in high school, my best friend told me, why won't you just like fit in and try to be like everybody else? And I said, why? I'm a unique individual.
0: Yes.
2: So from jump, I was so unique. I was born 2 weeks late. My mother was like, oh my gosh, what is up with this child? And I was like, I come when I come. You know what I'm saying?
1: So, Kenny. Yeah, it took a lot of years for me to learn, but the military is a melting pot, right? We have communities coming from all over the world, not just the country, all over the world.
2: Yeah.
1: So it's, you just get everybody. You just learn. You just let people shine. They do their own thing.
2: Yeah.
0: Thank you for saying that, Josh. That means more than you know, because I've literally been in battles for years with people who are like, well, you've got to do that, and you've got to do that, and you've got to do that. And it's like, no, I'll quit instead. I don't want to be here if you can't just do what you're supposed to do. Anyway, Josh, love you. That's awesome. Can you hold on a second? I want to learn more about you. I just went on a rant, and now we're out of time.
1: Yes, sir.
0: All right.
1: Yes, sir.
0: So we've got more with Josh, who is currently retired Air Force. And we're excited to hear a little bit more about you. It's coming up on The TJ Show. Hey, my name is TJ, and I host The TJ Show on WKQB, Pocahontas, Bluefield, Princeton. 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

0: 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This is the TJ Show, and we've got Josh in Crestview, Florida. Josh, are you there?
1: I'm here, sir.
0: There he is. Josh, tell me, what is the most exciting part of your life right now?

0: Part of my life right now is the transition from the military to the civilian life, get my family settled, get my boys through high school, love my wife, just being part of the world, just being. Well, it's great right now.
1: You were very prepared for that.
2: Yeah.
3: Yeah, he was.
2: Hey, tell me about that. So you were in the Air Force, and for how many years do you serve? And thank you for that, by the way.
3: Yes, thank you for
0: 20 years, sir. Yes.
2: 20 years. Did you do that right out of high school?
0: I did do it right out of high school.
3: Oh, full retirement?
0: Full retirement.
3: Oh, buddy, that's the best. Congratulations.
0: Thank you, thank you.
2: So I'm assuming you're like flying planes, or you're doing something else in the Air Force?
0: I'm maintenance on planes.
2: Oh, cool.
3: Aircraft mechanic?
0: Yes.
3: Nice.
2: So what does that look like? Like when you serve right out of high school, you do 20 years, now you're officially retired. So is that like a pension or how does that work?
0: Yeah, it's a pension. So, I get my monthly stipend and then now I'm still working contracting for the same company. I'm still doing aircraft mechanics. I just collected a civilian check now plus my pension and then showing, all my knowledge and teaching these young people what it's about out here.
2: That's cool. So you have this amazing skill fixing airplanes, and you're now teaching people on the military base or just in general with aircrafts?
0: On the military base.
2: Okay, cool. Sure. So it's like you're working a job now, and you get your check from the retirement.
0: Correct.
2: Man, that is cool.
1: Yeah, awesome.
3: That's cooler.
0: Those benefits that they talk about, the military life is a long road, but as Jabo knows probably, but yeah. There's so many positives that come out of it. Like my big thing in the military for me was travel. Like I wanted to see the world. I've been to Spain, Portugal, Italy. I spent 5 years in Italy. I spent a few years in Japan. We got to go all over the place. It's kind of tough for the family, but it was amazing at the same time.
3: Yeah, it's a sacrifice, but if done right, the benefit definitely does pay off.
0: Right.
2: So when did you meet your wife along the way? Did you meet her in the military or before?
0: Nope. I met my wife from my hometown. I went home on leave, actually, after being in for a few years. And we met at a Halloween party. Halloween's a big thing in my family. And I met my wife down in Central Florida, where I'm from. And then we spent a few years traveling back and forth, the long distance thing, which is kind of hard. And then eventually, we were like, hey, you're the one. Let's get together. And we've been together 20 years now.
3: Man. Let's get together.
2: Over the sky.
3: Loving you forever and ever.
2: I love that. Wow, that's so cool. And all right, last question, because I know you have stuff to do, but we really appreciate your time here. So,
0: no, absolutely.
2: What is... now we ran out of time with Josh. Okay, we got to do another. Can you hold on? You have a second to hold on?
0: Yeah, absolutely.
3: This is the Josh show.
2: Yes. Do you want to fill in one day? You're so great, Josh.
0: I would love to, because I'm going to get on Kenny's lanes and talk about, bowling, sports.
3: No, forget it. You can't.
2: All right. let me do one of these radio teases. Coming up, how does a man love his wife well for 20 years? It's coming up on the TJ show.
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0: Mix 1029 plays anything. This is the TJ Show, and very rarely does this happen. A third segment with the amazing Josh in Crestview, Florida. Josh, you're just so fun to talk to. We couldn't let you go.
1: That's awesome. I love it.
0: So you mentioned that you've been with your wife for 20 years, and when someone says something like that, I gotta ask, what's working? Why are you guys together? It sounds like you really love her, even just the way you were talking about her. She sounds really special.
1: What's working is, you know, loyalty, respect, you know, like, you have your ups and downs, but it's being committed and owning that commitment. And, you know, sometimes you're going to go through hard times, sometimes you're going to go great times, but you just make it work, whatever it takes.
0: Well, what is it that it takes? Because, you know, there are some people where they're in a tough spot and they don't see a way out. Like, there's no exit strategy. What is your way to fix whatever is going on or whatever's challenging? What has worked?
1: Communication. It's the biggest thing. So if you don't like something, you just be honest about it and you talk about it and you figure out a way to make it work. It's not always going to go your way. It's not always going to go their way. You meet in the middle.
0: What's the last thing you disagreed on? You have a specific? If you show me yours, I'll show you mine.
1: Probably something as simple as a dinner.
0: Oh, what about?
1: Just kind of becoming routine and maybe not wanting that meal.
0: Meaning, like, you're willing to go simple, she wants to switch it up a little bit?
2: Like, you brought home a rotisserie chicken for the ninth time?
0: Just asking for a friend.
2: In a week.
1: Oh, good old Roddy. Good old Roddy.
0: Yeah. Who's the one who wants to keep it simple?
1: She does. She definitely gets in her routines.
0: I'm surprised. Okay, gotcha.
1: I like some variety.
0: Interesting.
3: Yeah, but is she the one that usually provides dinner and cooks?
1: Absolutely.
3: Which I understand why she wants the routine, because she just wants to think about like what she wants to put together. Yeah, I get
1: it. Of course.
0: Well, so we've got the opposite thing going on. Like, I've been on a kick. I've been trying to convince my wife to every once in a while, don't make dinner. Let's do tinned fish. And she's like, ew, I would never
3: eat
0: that.
3: That's disgusting.
0: But I'm like, you don't understand. Oh, if you can just sign on board for trying spicy foods, like, you can dress it up and it's good. And then you don't have to make a dinner. She's like, no, I like doing it. I like delicious food. And it's like, all right, well, that's fine. I love you. And then the other thing I'm trying to push on her is I'm like, hey, what if you made like a pasta, but for 3 nights? And she's like, yeah, but I don't like how it gets by the third night. You just have to prepare it once then. Or chicken soup. She's like, it tastes like dog food on day two. It's like, no.
3: No, it doesn't.
0: Just keep
1: it. Yeah, see, I can say that to my wife too. She doesn't, the leftovers are not a thing. And my kids also not, leftovers aren't their favorite thing.
3: Oh,
1: I will
3: gosh.
1: Eat leftovers, you know, for a few days, but it's fine.
0: All right, well.
3: Same.
0: Listen, Josh, we appreciate you jumping on the radio with us. Thank you for all of your very kind words. Keep loving your
1: Absolutely.
0: Wife well. And keep us posted on how you're doing, okay?
1: Absolutely. Thank you, guys.
0: There
1: Bye.
0: He is.
3: Bye.
0: Hey,
3: Bye.
0: There he is. Josh, Crestview, Florida. You're the best. It's Mix 1029. This is the TJ Show. Hey, listen, join in on the conversation anytime. Something you heard about or maybe something going on in your life, whatever it is. 302-303-1151. We cannot wait to hear from you.
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3: Weather. All right, Linda, mostly sunny sky today. A high this afternoon right around 65 degrees. We'll stay nice and clear tonight. Overnight low will drop down into the lower 40s. Tuesday, blue sky, lots of sunshine. A high on Tuesday into the upper 60s. Wednesday, plenty of sunshine. Our high temperatures Wednesday near the low 70s. Thursday, lots of blue sky and sunshine, low 70s. And Friday, another sunny day with a high just over 70. I'm meteorologist Sally Russell from the Cole Chevy Body Shop Weather Center.
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0: It's Mix 102.9. This is the TJ Show, our news. It sounds different around here. Kenny reads through every story he can find, and then he brings us the most interesting ones. Kenny, what's happening on the planet today?
1: An investigation from Reuters has learned that McDonald's is using machine learning algorithms developed by Tiger Analytics, artificial intelligence, to analyze millions of daily transactions and suggest optimal prices across its 14,000 U.S. restaurants. The idea being the pricing system will measure what a customer is willing to pay for a certain item on the menu.
0: See, this is where you start getting into weird places. Hopefully that stops or they get enough negative feedback. Because how is that fair? Like, shouldn't you just pick a price and you know what you're going to pay?
2: Yeah, I'm not a fan of that at all.
1: Yeah, this article brings up how a Big Mac at one location in Fresno, California, sells at $5.69. 2 miles down the road, it sells for $6.89.
2: It's like gas.
0: Yeah, and this kind of a thing, I remember there was a big story in Boston. It was terrible what they were doing. There was one grocery store, same exact store, and in a community where people were really struggling, the prices were actually higher

0: than in the communities where people were rich.
1: Yep, right.
0: And it was a big story. I think it was the Boston Globe that covered it. But imagine what you can do now with this, with the AI software.
1: Yeah, I don't want to break your heart. It's not only happening in Boston.
2: Yeah.
1: It's happening literally all over our country.
0: It's pretty wild stuff. And it's the AI is not going to
1: help. It's not right.
0: No.
1: You know what I'm saying?
0: No, it's predatory.
1: Right. Yep.
0: What else you have, Kenny?
3: Well, I don't mean to cause any type of panic, but the LA Times is doing an article about the rise in Lone Star ticks. These are the ticks that cause alpha-gal syndrome.
0: I think about this enough in my everyday. Like, our show is supposed to be an escape from all the horrible things in the world most of the time. But I can't even walk on my own grass without thinking about these dumb ticks. And it's upsetting because you want to walk on grass. Like, that's a nice thing that
3: they
0: we have on our planet.
3: Grass.
0: Right. But who wants to touch grass when you've got alpha-gal ticks running around, which if they bite you, you can't eat meat anymore?
3: That's right. Alpha-gal syndrome often causes an allergy to red meat or any product that comes from a mammal.
0: Well, I was first exposed to this about 6 years ago. We had a friend over for dinner, and he's like, I just can't eat mammal meat. We had to, like, look up mammal and go, okay, well, what exact animals are these?
2: Can we not feed you?
0: Wait, so you can have fish, and you can have chicken, right?
3: Can't have cow. Can't have
0: no
3: steak.
0: No cow, no steak. It's like, wow. And he seems to be okay with it, but he's not, like, thrilled about it.
1: I mean, he's had no choice. I'm sure it makes him sick if he eats it.
0: He's a guy who, like, spends a lot of time in nature.
1: Mm.
0: And I was never so grateful to just be stuck on the couch,
2: Is that the only, like, side effect of this disease?
3: No, there are...
2: Because then I could deal with it.
3: Some more side effects.
2: Oh, okay,
3: I mean, you can go into anaphylactic shock if you're bitten by one of these ticks, severe hives. But what's crazy is that these ticks originated in the Southeast, and now they're spreading as far north as Martha's Vineyard, to the point where Martha's Vineyard's public schools had to make changes to their cafeteria menu.
0: Who needs this?
1: Oh, my goodness.
0: This is crazy. Kenny, thanks for keeping us somewhat informed.
3: That's what's happening.
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0: 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Hi, this is the TJ Show. Who's it?
1: I was calling to see if you have catched and released any frogs this weekend.
0: Oh, come on now, Nikki. Here's Nikki in South Carolina. She checks in every week to see if I did anything manly over the weekend. She has claimed to take my man card away. And, I don't know if I'm ever going to get it back with you. What do you want to know? What manly things I did over the weekend, Nikki?
1: Yes, please.
2: You gotta think this hard and long. Yeah, nothing.
0: Well, I don't want to sound like I'm bragging when I say it.
2: Just say it. You need to brag right now. Milk.
0: Well, my wife woke me up in the middle of the night on Saturday, and if you know what I'm saying.
2: Okay, stop. You know what? No, that's
0: you said bring it up.
2: And uncalled for.
0: I didn't go back.
2: No one wants to know. That's pretty nice manly.
0: She's asking and I didn't go back to bed.
1: Manly,
2: right? Like, get out of here.
0: No, maybe this. Wait, maybe this is just for the "it's awesome" list.
2: Ugh.
1: Oh, yeah, we could put that there. But let's go back to the man list.
0: Okay, manly.
2: I can't even look at you.
1: I actually sent Kenny a video that my husband took a couple weeks ago. The neighbor's rooster got into my dog pen. There weren't any dogs in there, but I went in with my crab net and caught the rooster and brought it out. So I just thought I would show you a manly activity so that you could model.
2: It's good.
0: Okay, thank you for that. Yeah, if you don't mind, send me that video. Did you take a bite out of it?
2: She bit its head off.
1: No, I just went in and got it out of the pen, but I came out with it holding it by its feet. Roosters are they'll get you.
0: Okay, can I tell you something I did 5 years ago? That maybe is qualified.
1: Absolutely. At this point, I'll take anything.
0: Okay, all right, here we go.
2: Retroactive.
0: So I wanted to learn how to harvest a chicken. And so there was a mean chicken that was pecking at some of the flock, and my friend, who's a farmer, needed to take it out and was preparing it for a dinner. I asked if I could be the one to do it so he could teach me how to do it. He said yes. I came over with a knife, and I learned how to kill a chicken.
1: So you actually killed the chicken?
0: Yeah.
1: Go ahead, boy. Okay, you got a point there.
2: There you go.
1: I'll give that to you.
2: A point.
0: Yeah, I wanted
2: for
0: to learn.
2: Something you did that's 5 years ago.
0: Well, because I wanted to learn how to farm in case things got worse in the world, which some debate if that happened since 5 years ago. I don't know.
1: You're going to talk yourself right out of the 1 point.
0: No, let me explain, because this is even more manly. I was thinking, well, how am I going to feed my family? And I thought, I'll go in the backyard, I'll catch a duck, and then I'll prepare dinner.
1: Nice.
0: Another point, okay. Right?
1: Yeah.
0: Okay, so 2 points.
2: Grudgingly. Yeah.
0: Nikki, it's been fine doing business with you. How many points do I need till I get my man card back?
1: Dude, I don't know if it'll ever happen. I'm going to be honest.
3: Guys, every time you take one step forward, you take two steps back.
2: Yes.
1: You and your vanilla.

0: vanilla beard oil. I don't know.
1: All right, well, let's keep this list going. I got 2 points on the board. That's a step in the right direction.
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5: Mostly sunny sky today. A high this afternoon will be right around the middle 60s. We remain clear tonight, and overnight low will drop down into the low 40s. Tuesday, blue skies, sunshine, or high on Tuesday into the upper 60s. Wednesday, a bounty of sunshine. Highs on Wednesday into the low 70s. And Thursday, another sunny day with our high on Thursday right around the lower 70s. Friday, we end the week with blue skies, sunshine, low 70s. Saturday, a little bit more cloud cover, highs upper 60s. I'm meteorologist Sally Russell for the Cole Chevy Body Shop Weather Center.
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7: Mostly sunny sky today. A high this afternoon will be right around the middle of 60s. We remain clear tonight, and overnight low will drop down into the low 40s. Tuesday, blue skies, sunshine, or high on Tuesday into the upper 60s. Wednesday, a bounty of sunshine. Highs on Wednesday into the low 70s. And Thursday, another sunny day with our high on Thursday right around the lower 70s. Friday, we end the week with blue skies, sunshine, low 70s. Saturday, a little bit more cloud cover, highs upper 60s. I'm meteorologist Sally Russell for the Cole Chevy Body Shop Weather Center.
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No, you don't have to pay to write this bunch of songs in a row on Mix like you do on the West Virginia Turnpike. 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
5: Mostly sunny sky today. A high this afternoon will be right around the middle 60s. We remain clear tonight, and overnight low will drop down into the low 40s. Tuesday, blue skies, sunshine, or high on Tuesday into the upper 60s. Wednesday, a bounty of sunshine. Highs on Wednesday into the low 70s, and Thursday, another sunny day with our high on Thursday right around the lower 70s. Friday, we end the week with blue sky, sunshine, low 70s. Saturday, a little bit more cloud cover, highs upper 60s. I'm meteorologist Sally Russell for the Cole Chevy Body Shop Weather Center.
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2: 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Unless otherwise noted, certain additional rules may apply to all contests, and rules are subject to change. Occasionally, record companies, who are identified on specific promotions for which prizes are awarded, supply promotional items given away. You must be at least 18 years of age unless otherwise specified. One winner per household per 30 days, and winners have no more than 2 weeks to claim their prize unless otherwise specified. Proper identification is required to claim prizes. Winners are responsible for gratuities related to certain prize packages and any and all applicable state, local, and federal taxes incurred by accepting prizes. By accepting prizes, winner agrees that their recorded voice or image and name may be used for promotional purposes, not as an endorsement of a product or business to complete the promotion. Some prizes and tickets are given away complimentary and shall not be exchanged or sold. Good luck, and thanks for listening.
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4: Weather. If high pressure set up in the Midwestern states drifting into our area, and that'll keep things pretty nice across Appalachia for a while, mid to upper 60s for this afternoon, and we'll be getting a lot of sunshine. Overnight down to about 40 under clear skies, and then upper 60s for the high on Tuesday, and plenty of sun. We're looking good into Wednesday, and Thursday we'll be staying in the lower 70s. Our high pressure system staying in place, so it'll stay sunny. I'm meteorologist Steve Hamilton from the Cole Chevy Body Shop Weather Center.
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4: If high pressure set up in the Midwestern states drifting into our area, and that'll keep things pretty nice across Appalachia for a while, mid to upper 60s for this afternoon, and we'll be getting a lot of sunshine. Overnight down to about 40 under clear skies, and then upper 60s for the high on Tuesday and plenty of sun. We're looking good into Wednesday and Thursday. We'll be staying in the lower 70s, our high pressure system staying in place, so it'll stay sunny. I'm meteorologist Steve Hamilton from the Cole Chevy Body Shop Weather Center.
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0: coming up. Another example of what can be done with a bunch of wires and some electricity. Don't try this at home. 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
4: Weather. We have high pressure set up in the Midwestern states drifting into our area, and that'll keep things pretty nice across Appalachia for a while, mid to upper 60s for this afternoon, and we'll be getting a lot of sunshine. Overnight down to about 40 under clear skies, and then upper 60s for the high on Tuesday and plenty of sun. We're looking good into Wednesday and Thursday. We'll be staying in the lower 70s, our high pressure system staying in place, so it'll stay sunny. I'm meteorologist Steve Hamilton from the Cole Chevy Body Shop Weather Center.
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4: Weather. If high pressure set up in the Midwestern states drifting into our area, and that'll keep things pretty nice across Appalachia for a while, mid to upper 60s for this afternoon, and we'll be getting a lot of sunshine. Overnight down to about 40 under clear skies, and then upper 60s for the high on Tuesday and plenty of sun. We're looking good into Wednesday, and Thursday we'll be staying in the lower 70s. Our high pressure system staying in place, so it'll stay sunny. I'm meteorologist Steve Hamilton from the Cole Chevy Body Shop Weather Center.

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Just hanging out, playing a bunch of different songs, one right after another. Plus, we like having the building all to ourselves. 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
4: Weather. Pretty big high-pressure system covering all of the central states and into the Midwest, and that's expanding into our area, so we're in a pretty good weather pattern for a while. Overnight will be clear. We'll dip into the upper 30s. Wind should stay pretty light. We get a really nice Tuesday. We'll be in the upper 60s and lots of sun. Clear for Tuesday night, and then we're looking at low 70s for the afternoon highs on Wednesday and Thursday, and sunny. I'm meteorologist Steve Hamilton from the Cole Chevy Body Shop Weather Center.
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4: Pretty big high-pressure system covering all of the central states and into the Midwest, and that's expanding into our area, so we're in a pretty good weather pattern for a while. Overnight will be clear. We'll dip into the upper 30s. Wind should stay pretty light. We get a really nice Tuesday. We'll be in the upper 60s and lots of sun. Clear for Tuesday night, and then we're looking at low 70s for the afternoon highs on Wednesday and Thursday, and sunny. I'm meteorologist Steve Hamilton from the Cole Chevy Body Shop Weather Center.
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0: Don't worry, nobody's going to be grading you on this next bunch of songs we're about to play. Well, unless you're here for the makeup test. Mix plays anything coming up after this.
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5: Weather. Pretty big high pressure system covering all of the central states and into the Midwest, and that's expanding into our area, so we're in a pretty good weather pattern for a while. Overnight will be clear. We'll dip into the upper 30s. Wind should stay pretty light. We get a really nice Tuesday. We'll be in the upper 60s and lots of sun. Clear for Tuesday night, and then we're looking at low 70s for the afternoon highs on Wednesday and Thursday, and sunny. I'm meteorologist Steve Hamilton from the Cole Chevy Body Shop Weather Center.
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